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2: 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Gotta be handy with the steel if you know what I mean. Earn your keep.

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And we have a potato chips and also garlic bread, tea with tea, jasmine tea, tea with black and without milk also, and the tea with lemon and with jasmine tea. Yeah, you can get everything. You can drink. Please welcome. I'd like to see you all the time.